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soulful about Anthony Hamilton's music, right? Star 94.5, we are the soul of Orlando. Your man with issues, Big Lip, holding it down. That's B-I-G-L-I-P. Make sure you follow me on Instagram at Big Lip M-I-A. Speaking of soulful music, man, listen, it's going down tomorrow. Confunction, Kiki Wyatt, Joe, Case, and big shout out to Case. He hung out with me inside the Big Lip Report, all right? You know, they're all going to be performing tomorrow at the Heart and Soul.

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Listen, it's about to be a wrap in a minute. You know what's coming up next? It's all about Club Star 94.5. We're about to set it off. And I got to get some rest tonight because tomorrow's going to be a long day. Heart and Soul Music Festival. Being out there, chilling, having a great old time, all right? Rest up. Tomorrow's going to be big. Get ready.

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All right, y'all, listen, it's been fun, but I got to run. I am out the door. Love ya. All right, listen, I am going. We'll check you out tomorrow, Heart and Soul Music Festival. All right, Heart and Soul Music Festival. If you need tickets or information, make sure you log on to star945.com. I am out of here. B-I-G, believe in God because he believes in you. And live every day like it's your last because one day you're

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0: right there. Star 94.5, the soul of Orlando. Friday night, welcome to your weekend. You know what time it is. It's yours truly, DJ Kyle LaRue, up in here. And we welcome you to Club Star 94.5. Setting it off in the mix till the midnight hour. Yours truly alongside the squad. I got DJ Nisi D coming through. I got DJ Reggie Fees ready to drop some beats on you as well. It's all about you, so feel free to hit us up. 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Number the vibe as we welcome the weekend in the mix. Stick around, we got more on the way. We are just getting started. 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

0: to hold your liquor. He don't mind if you have a glass of wine, a beer, or a shot of tequila, but don't, what he don't want is a drunk woman in the parking lot going, I peed on myself.
1: Adele Given.
0: Now, y'all know it's hard to find the ugly baby, but they out there. His t-shirt was dirty with a sucker stuck on it with lint. He trying to run and play. His mama talking about, come in, Denzel.
1: Also, Ernest J.
2: Black women will sleep with their hands off the edge of the bed so they don't mess their hair up. I do know that. Black women will wake up with a crook in their neck. As long as their hair look good, they're all right.
1: With special guest Bruce Bruce.
3: 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It's going to be cold. Get in here. Black people looking out the curtain, man. I still hope that dog don't freeze out there.
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0: 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It's Star 94.5's Heart and Soul Music Festival. Are you ready? We got Joe, Case, Melissa Morgan, Kung Function, and Kiki Wyatt performing live, all hosted by the legend Chubb Rock. I understand the self-proclaimed brother with issues, Big Lip, is going to be up in there. Oh, man, looking forward to a good time. Yours truly will be out there on the ones and twos between sets as well. Still got tickets for you at star945.com. Be sure to get yours before all the good seats are gone. Your man DJ Kyle LaRue fading this one out and getting ready for my brother DJ Reggie B's. He's next up in the mix as we proceed for Friday night. You're inside Club Star 94.5.
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Hey, this is how we do. Thanks so much for jumpstarting your weekend right here as we bring the grown folks party to you. Yes, indeed. DJ Reggie B's is on the ones and twos this hour. Yours truly, Kyle LaRue. Grooving with you here inside Club Star 94.5. 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

0: 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That is DJ Reggie B, slicing and dicing on the ones and twos this hour. Your man Kyle LaRue kicking it with you here. Stick around. We got more in the mix on the way. 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

we do. On a Friday night, DJ Reggie B's on the ones and twos. Your man Kyle LaRue right here. You're inside Club Star 94.5. 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

0: 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Big shout out to my homie DJ Reggie B's for lighting it up on the ones and twos this hour. Here inside Club Star 94.5, it's your man Kyle LaRue. Number to vibe as we welcome the weekend in the mix. Stick around, we not done. Nah, DJ Niecy D next up in the mix. 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

0: DJ MECD working the decks this hour. It's yours truly, Kyle LaRue, cooling out with you here inside Club Star 94.5. 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We got more with DJ Niecy D in the mix coming up next right here inside Club Star 94.5.
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1: The game and put any boogie on the map. 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A Boogie with the Hoodie. 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
1: Learn how to hold your liquor. 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
0: A girl given.
1: Now, y'all know it's hard to find the ugly baby, but they out there. 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His mama talking about, come in, Denzel.
0: Also, Ernest J.
2: Black women will sleep with their heads off the edge of the bed so they don't mess their hair up. I do know that. Black women will wake up with a crook in their neck. As long as their hair look good, they're
0: with
2: all right.
0: Special guest, Bruce Fruit.
3: People are serious about their animal. If it get cold outside, them dogs coming in the house. They be in the back porch. Get in here, boys. It's going to be cold. Get in here. 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I still hope that dog don't freeze out there.
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2: 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I know this is something I gotta do, but that don't mean I want to. What I'm trying to say is that I love you. I feel like this is coming to an end.

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7: 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On June 22, 2006, Brian Molina, a barber and a 27-year-old man, was gunned down inside his home on a Thursday afternoon, shortly after receiving a phone call. 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
10: 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And I know you need a car. I see your car. Your check-ins,

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7: 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Coming up, she has a new book out, and she just renewed for another season of her hit show. We got the one and only Miss Pat stopping by. 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
2: She has one of the wildest life stories in comedy, and somehow, some way, she has managed to turn the toughest chapters of her life into some of the funniest material on TV. She's a comedian, actress, author, podcaster, and one of the funniest people I know. Give it up for Ms. Pat.
3: Hey!
2: Baby love. What up, Ms. Pat?
3: What up, Ricky? I'm glad you better, baby, because I was worried about you.
2: Ms. Pat, I was so sick or whatever. I had to find some ointment to put on my feet. This older chick, I hollered, she made me put an onion in my sock, and it made me feel better.
3: You know what I was about to do? I was about to order you some breast milk off of Amazon. You know they got that on Amazon, right?
2: Breast milk off of Amazon? Are you serious?
3: I sell my powder on there. I got
2: blood. Oh, my God.
3: Y'all ain't heard about that? White women are making a killing off that.
2: Hey, Jesus. Ms. Pat, congratulations. We see that the Ms. Pat Show is coming back for season 6 and moving over to Paramount. What does that move mean for the future of the show?
3: Hopefully we get more eyes on the show. You know, we had this whole thing running that every season we was breaking the app. And the app was struggling. But I would love to see what we're going to do over there at Paramount, because they got 70 million subscribers.
4: Come on,
3: so
4: man.
3: I'm just hoping new people discover the show, which I'm seeing it already each and every day. So I'm just excited.
4: That's all right. Now, Ms. Pat, your testimony is incredible, as we all know. You went from surviving some extremely difficult times to building a successful career in comedy and TV. Do you ever look back and think, how in the world did I get here? Because I be hearing all your stories of how you used to sell drugs, and then now you got you cussing and can't cuss in court, and got to go to court, and you put your grandkids on the bus. Like, oh my God, you do so many things.
3: I ask myself all the time. Even people know that I'm from Atlanta. People know when I sold drugs, and they be like, how did you figure that out? I'm like, I didn't figure it out. I got thrown into this. You know, I needed a job, and I liked the comedy. You know. And it just happened for me. I'm just thankful that I didn't have to sleep with Special K on my way.
5: Wait a minute. Well, first of all, I would have to be up in order for you to make it worthwhile sleeping with me. It ain't like I didn't try.
2: If you would have hit, all of us would have been on that TV show.
5: I know, right?
6: Exactly. Take one for the team.
3: I don't think so.
6: Hey, Miss Pat, it's Alfreda's, and your new book, Miss American Dream, picks up where your first book, Rabbit, left off. Now, you finally got the money, the house, the TV show, and the success, but you've said that once you got there, you realized that wasn't necessarily the American dream. So what does the American dream mean to you now?
3: The American dream means to me now is happiness. Mm. I walk in that door, I see my family. I got something that you cannot pay for.
4: Come on,
3: and
4: right.
3: A lot of people got a whole lot of money and walk into an empty house and hang out with people that do not like them. I actually walk into the house and take off my wig and look like Ricky Smiley, and everybody. That's hard to have to be top heavy and look like Ricky in the face, and people still love you.
7: So now, Ms. Pat, the Ms. Pat Show pulls from your real life. So
3: yes.
7: How does your family react, and when they watch and say, wait, is that character supposed to be me? Because did you be talking about some of your family?
3: The whole family. I say, wait, I'm getting paid, so y'all shut up
7: and
3: go work in the background, because my whole family work in the background. Mm-hmm. So people ask me that all the time. How do your family feel? I don't care. We out here making money.
2: Hey, Ms. Pat, now we saw you on TMZ sharing your comments about Judge Judy. Let them know how you feel about Judge Judy. We sure express ourselves. We said what we said, too.
3: But you know, the thing is, I grew up watching Judge Judy. And then the whole time you sitting there enjoying this lady, making her ratings pop, then you realize she only care about people who look like her. I'm sorry, only care about rich people. Because that's a rich person statement. To say that, if you don't like America, to leave. When most of my friends that I know out here are struggling. Gas prices are high, food is high, rent is high. Mm. But you only thinking about people who can come to your country club. You are a racist, and you only care about yourself. And I was like, wow, Judge Judy, I loved you coming up. And this is how you really felt? You know, as a black person in America, you like, well, dang, all the white people I thought I liked turned out to be something else. Y'all was in costumes.
2: Roseanne Barr. That's crazy. And, And Judge Judy was real nice when she was on Solid Gold, and then when she went from Madam to Judge Judy.
3: I'm like, but that's why you can tell the ones who hate people because they wrinkle like a plastic bag. And so I'm like, and pull them wrinkles back so you can smile and realize that everybody ain't as fortunate as you. And so care what you're about saying people is that don't make the money that you make.
2: Yeah, she need to be embalmed. That's all.
5: So look, let's talk about comedy a little bit. So they're saying comedy has changed a lot. Well, it has changed a lot because of social media and cancel culture and all that. So between all these roasts and everything else, do you think, because you're not a careful comedian, but do you think comedians overall have to be more careful of what we say now?
3: I just think if you're going to say it, stand by what you say.
5: Stand on it.
3: Don't let, because people get online and say you this and that, and then you bow down. Like I say, I just said recently on them Poor Mind podcast, I said, what is a soulmate? I've heard little kids say, oh my God, you my soulmate. I've been married for 33 years. That's not my soulmate. I don't know what a soulmate is. A soulmate is a dead person to me. My husband, I love my husband. And somebody posted all of this crap about, how can you say that about your husband? I said, he's not my soulmate. I don't know what you mean, what's a soulmate. This is my husband. They also posted, I said, in the beginning, I was looking for my kids a daddy. I was. Am I wrong for saying that? I was just trying to find a good black man with back teeth that I can hold on to. I just happened to turn out to be the one. Right. You know what I'm saying? Right. They was like, oh, Miss Pat, she treat her husband like a wimp. No, I do not. My husband don't allow me to talk back and say all kind of crazy stuff. All because I said, I don't know what a soulmate is. I have a husband of 33 years that I love unconditionally. Right. Y'all use those words that don't mean nothing. Soulmate.
2: Miss Pat, tell us how you met.
3: I met him down there at Harlem Nights. You remember Harlem Nights with Bruce Bruce? Mm-hmm. I met him there. We split a plate of chicken wings and it was on.
5: Really?
3: And we've been together forever. And
4: not
3: this
4: a
3: man
4: plate of chicken wings.
3: Yeah.
4: Let's go.
3: And my line was, hey, fat boy, you want to split some wings?
4: No.
5: Come on now.
3: And about 3 months later, we were splitting all kind of wings.
4: Come on.
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2: All right, y'all, this is Ricky Smiley's Weekend Jump Off. Coming up, she has a new book out, and she just renewed for another season of her hit show. We got the one and only Miss Pat stopping by. 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

0: y'all Rick Tamara Morning Show. Man, listen, Miss Pat is in the building this morning, and there's no telling what she's going to do or say. Now, Miss Pat, tell me what's harder, raising kids, being married, doing stand-up, you know, or running your own television show?
1: Raising kids. You know, I just caught my son with a vape. I can't, he gonna tell me he addicted. I said, well, let me tell you something. If you're addicted to vape, go ahead on, pack your clothes and leave, because I can drop you off over there. He's actually, I got custom. I said, your mama smoked crack. You want that life? I'm gonna drop you off at your real mama so she can show you that life.
2: Ooh.
1: Kids. They're right. Hard. Ooh. Because they're so stupid these days. Yeah. Any little thing, and you know what the crazy thing, Ricky? Last year, this same child stole $1,800 from me and put it on TikTok and said, it's hard out here. How is it hard?
0: Wait a minute, what?
1: He stole my $1,600 or $1,800 and said, he's just trying to make it out the hood. I said, son, we have 13 bathrooms. What hood?
3: Huh.
1: And when I tell you I beat him Vigorago on one side, what is that when
4: they change? Vigorago.
1: Yeah, I beat him that on one side.
4: Vigorago.
5: Cut the color off his skin.
1: I took the color off of him.
5: Okay.
4: And he ain't going to forget that. Miss Pat, you like talking, we seem to like talking about your husband and your marriage and all that kind of stuff. But let me ask you this. After all these years together, and I've been in a marriage a long time, too. After all these years together, what's one thing that he does that still get on your nerves?
1: The one thing he do now is we in separate bedrooms. And my husband went out and put a lock on his bedroom. And just recently, he has a Ring doorbell at his door. So I'm
5: so
1: like,
5: he can see
1: in the house.
6: Wait, why in separate bedrooms, Miss Pat?
1: Because I'm going through menopause, and his bed is hard. And we just hook up when we need to.
4: Yeah, I can relate, Miss Pat.
1: Yeah, I came home, and he got a Ring doorbell outside his bedroom. I said, what the hell are you doing? He said, I need to see who at my door.
0: Oh, my God.
5: Oh, my goodness.
4: Amen. Adam.
7: Yeah. Now, Miss Pat, this is a touching question. Now, you know, I was watching your interview on Ricky's podcast, and, you know, I never knew that you shot your husband.
1: I shot at my baby daddy.
7: Oh,
1: no,
7: there right.
1: wasn't no husband now. Okay, I shot at the baby dad. But that's why I shot him, because he shot me first.
7: As you should. Was able to shoot back?
1: He shot me two different times. First time I shot him, he shot me in the back of the head. Oh. And then I shot him in the ankle, because I was like, well, we both need a mark that's going to last forever.
7: Well, right. You sure did.
5: Right. I'm going to need a movie on this, Miss Pat. Yeah, you don't need to make a movie about your life story, because it is crazy.
0: Now, I promise you.
5: Okay, you talked about your past, including poverty, motherhood, surviving the streets, and all that. Now, when you meet young women who live through circumstances similar to what you experienced, what kind of advice do you give them?
1: I mind my business.
5: I know that's right. Because they got to go through it.
1: I mean, some of them, you can talk to them till they blue in the face. Mm-hmm. If they ask for some advice, I give it. But I just don't run up on people and say, hey, try to do it this way. Because people got to go through things on their own. Yeah. You know, the best teacher is experience.
7: Yeah.
1: So no matter how much you tell a person that person don't love them, or you in a messed up kind of relationship, they don't want to hear that when they're in love.
2: Right.
7: Nope.
0: Hey, Brad, you know, Miss Pat, the first time my husband called her after they exchanged numbers, he had to call her on the paper on the corner. She was selling drugs.
1: Well, Ricky, that was everybody's phone. And this was before cell phone.
7: Yeah.
1: That phone rung. You're like, hey, such out here. You know, people had jobs calling them and everything.
4: Yeah, people.
1: Well, we have no people. You can't call. You can't do no job interview on no people. You know, you want to have a phone. So yeah. I got out there in the morning. They rabbit the phone. I said, okay. Ricky thought that was hilarious. And he didn't believe me either. So we called my husband. He's like, yeah, she gave me a paper. And that payphone is still right there at the Fair Street bottom.
5: Same payphone.
1: I don't know if it's the same number. I need to ride by.
4: Yeah, they didn't change the number, I'm pretty sure.
5: Miss Pat, let everybody know how they can follow you and get your book, Miss American Dream.
1: Well, it's on my website. It's at Barnes & Noble, Books A Million. But go to Miss Pat Comedy. That's MSMissPatComedy.com for all my tour dates and everything. And go pick up the book.
0: Thank you for doing this, lad. You can't ever come back on this show.
1: I love you, Ricky. I love you.
0: You don't do right, Miss Pat.
1: I told you, that's why you can't breathe, because you with a young girl last night.
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12: All right, y'all, this is Ricky Smiley's Weekend Jump Off. And coming up, Brand has so much to cover in the hot spot, and you know she has everything you need to know.

0: Drop it like it's hot. Drop it like it's hot. So hot,
1: and that's hot.
2: Ooh.
1: You can catch me at the hot
2: spot. It's the
3: BRAT. All right, y'all, it's about that time. Time for the hot spot. What you got, Brett?
4: What up, Ricky? Good morning, everybody. I'm your girl, Brett Tat-Tat, and this is the hot spot where we bring you music, movies, and more. So let's get on off into it. Well, y'all, the former Bad Boy Records and Danity Kane singer Aubrey O'Day. She has some thoughts about Diddy's reported life behind bars, and she is already wondering what happens when he gets out. Now, she recently did a TMZ interview and talked about his lifestyle in prison and how happy people were when Diddy got the not guilty verdict. And she says she's more concerned about what happens when he gets released. And here's what this lady had to say.
5: He's not really going to need for much. He's got whiskey, pizza, pasta, Thai massages. So, he's got Instagram.
6: Hennessy.
5: Break off.
6: So he gets
5: out. I'm sure they're giving him plenty of baby oil.
6: He gets out. And what happens?
5: I was outside of court when the verdict came down. There were women with their shirts up, pouring baby oil all over their titties, saying, come get me, daddy. And then his sons went and brought their boombox out of their big car, and they got their girlfriends to twerk on top of it while they did their new song with Yeezy. They were standing up and cheering. It was trash.
4: Okay, well, opinions are like, you know, and everybody has one. So that's how she feels about that situation. I'll be moving on. Love is in the air, y'all. Yes, it is for Coco Jones. You know her and NBA star Donovan Mitchell. They tied the knot this year in August, and now Donovan is speaking out about the love he has for his boo. Here's what he said.
7: I thought it was possible to love somebody as much as I love the game of basketball. She came to my life and she became a priority, and now I'm sitting here like I don't want to be without this person. Told my friends, like, yo, what's going on? Like, why do I feel this way, right? And that's when I knew my older friends would tell me, like, yo, that's how you know, right? Like, you know you found the one that you want to be with. If someone drains you and takes you away from what your main job is, that's a detriment to your career, right? But she pours into me, pours into that. So now the hours I put in here, when I go back, I don't take work and bring it home, right? So now when I go back to work, I've already, like, you know, I'm at a different capacity mentally, you know what I mean? And it makes you a better player, which I tell people all the time, like, the best 3 years of my career were the past three.
3: Come on.
4: That's what's up. Oh, my goodness.
8: She got
9: it
8: one.
9: It makes me feel that black love is coming back.
4: How beautiful is that? Oh, my goodness. Oh, I can hear him say that all over again. What'd you say, Gary?
9: I wish somebody could do that for me.
4: Hey, Gary, you have to stop. You have to change a little bit, Gary.
8: Be positive.
9: I'm working on it.
4: You have to lose some insecurity.
3: What's going on with
4: BEJ? Get a little bit of trust.
9: Yeah.
4: You know, give people a chance.
9: Yeah. It's like a spoonful of sugar to help the medicine go down.
8: The medicine go down.
4: Wait.
3: I ain't never heard that.
8: Mary Poppins.
9: Thank you, Alfredis.
4: You know what? You would know that, Alfredis. If y'all missed any part of the show, make sure you check it out on the Ricky Smiley Morning Show podcast, available wherever you get your podcast. Mary Poppins.
8: Yeah.
4: You can catch me on my social media at So Brett. Y'all, it's the Ricky Smiley Morning Show.

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0: invited some Rick's Modern Weekend Jump Off, and that was T.I. with Let Them Know. 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
3: It's Gary, baby.
0: Gary has the tea and the Kahlua of the day. Gary.
4: Good morning, Ricky. Good morning to you. It's a beautiful day in the neighborhood, and here's what's happening in celebrity news, y'all. Comedian Chris Rock, y'all, is speaking out finally. Chris Rock, y'all, said he regrets refusing his best friend's plea, y'all, to pay his convicted brother's legal fees. Now, Rock revealed, y'all, honey, his biggest regret, honey, on the New York Times the interview. Now, Rock said that his decision, y'all, not to help pay Roger Logan's legal fees still haunt him today, y'all. Now, Logan is the brother of one of Chris Rock's best friends, and he was wrongly convicted, y'all, of murder and spent 17 years behind bars before his conviction was overturned. Now, Chris recalls, y'all, his best friend begging him repeatedly to help pay for a lawyer for his brother. Now, Logan was arrested back in 1997, fatal shooting of Sherwin Gibbons. Now, he was convicted of second-degree murder and received 25 years to life. But the DA reinvestigated the other case and found discrepancies. Now, Logan's conviction was overturned, and he was released in June, y'all, 2014, after serving only 17 years. Now, Chris, y'all, is rethinking his decision not to help Logan. And, you know, he said, when you're black, white people believe every accusation is a conviction, he said. And Chris also explained, y'all, that he would rather pay for a mortgage or college than paying Logan's legal fee. Now, his brother used to plead with me to pay for a lawyer, Rock said. He said, it still messed with me today, he said. He said, I had the means to help him, and I didn't. And I don't know, honey, if we could have gotten him out or not, but still. Now, regarding that infamous, you know, they went on and talked about slapping all the other stuff, honey. But nevertheless, he said he wished everybody well. But, Ricky, could you do something like that? What you think? Because, I mean, my thing is, I just don't understand what the world is. I mean,
0: well, he didn't know if his brother was innocent or not.
4: He didn't know
0: the merits of the case.
4: Yes.
0: Now, if you know that your brother innocent or whatever, that's one thing. But when you don't know whether he's innocent or not, especially if it's a family member that keep getting into trouble and keep having legal issues or you have to bail them out of something, you just never know what the backstory to that is.
4: But my thing is, who does that? How could you go ask somebody to pay for a lawyer for your family member that allegedly had got in trouble? I'm just saying, Ricky, my brother got in trouble. I need $500,000. Can you pay his legal fee? How do people fix their mouth to do that?
0: Yeah, they'll fix their mouth to ask for anything. They don't care about asking, huh? What they care about is paying it back.
4: Exactly.
0: Yeah.
4: Lord, I'm like, you know, and I mean, oh, that's sad. He had the money. Well, but girl, still, but he also got bills.
0: It's always easy for to count somebody else's money and just assume that they have it or whatever. People have other obligations and responsibilities,
4: yes,
0: and donations and foundations and stuff that they do with some of their extra money and stuff. So, you know, you're not entitled today. We talk about that all the time.
4: Yeah.
0: Entitlement.
4: Yeah, well, bless his spirit, Lord. I guess just bothering Chris that he didn't do it, but, I mean, you know, we're going to keep him lifted in prayer.
0: Well, at least he's owning it, you know what I'm saying? And maybe he can give him something and do something nice for his brother. I'm sure he would.
4: Yeah, exactly. All right, moving on in other celebrity news, y'all. Halle Berry, y'all, honey. You know, we talked about Halle Berry, honey. Her ex-husband, honey, put a restraining order on Miss Berry, honey. Now it's been reported, y'all, that Halle spent some quality time, y'all, with her son, little Maceo, y'all, after her ex-husband, Oliver Martinez, filed their restraining order against her for child abuse. Now, a witness told People, y'all, that they saw Halle and Maceo and her fiancé, Van Hunter, y'all, at a trampoline park, Sky Zone in Los Angeles on Sunday. Now, the witness said Halle sat alone with Maceo and Van played indoor soccer. All they did together. Now, they said that the Oscar winner was seen chatting with her son before Maceo went off, y'all, to play soccer with Van, her fiance. Now, they said at one point, y'all, a fan went up to Miss Berry and asked her for a selfie, but Halle nicely turned them down, saying, look, honey, I'm with my child. And
0: they said, yeah, absolutely.
4: Yeah, they said, honey, sighting came a week after Halle's, you know, ex-husband, you know, accused her of putting Maceo, honey, in a WWE-style headlock during a dispute at her mansion. Now, they're saying the judge denied Martinez's request to prevent Halle from going near him or Maceo. Instead, the restraining order, y'all, limits Halle's visit with her son.
0: But that lady ain't woke up out of her sleep and put that baby in no, that young man in no headlock now.
4: Yeah.
0: Mothers don't do that. They be getting slick at the mouth.
1: Right.
0: And stuff. And sometimes, yeah, she probably had to jack him up, showing that she ain't nothing to play with.
1: Yes,
0: you know what I'm saying? Yeah, don't no mother, especially mother. Mothers love their kids like real hard. They ain't waking up out of their sleep. Let me go in here and put this boy in a headlock.
1: Especially boys. Said, we love our boys. And it's
0: he said something slick at the mouth. I already know what that scenario is. So we ain't going to don't do that. The Holly Berry now.
1: Right.
4: Yeah, well, honey, they said she put him in a headlock. I didn't even know how
0: he'll be all right. He all right. Y'all had like a headlock kill somebody. Everybody got a headlock and thumped up. You ever had an ashtray thrown at you by your grandmama? Right.
5: Talk about it. Come on. Yeah.
1: And guess what?
0: You ever been walking out of the door and see an ashtray hit the door that you walking out of, hit the side of the door and crumbling into pieces, and you wonder how the hell your grandmama got up and threw that ashtray at you, man? Please,
5: and next time she won't miss.
1: She will get you. She meant to miss, just to let you know.
5: Yeah. Yes.
4: Oh my God, that's child abuse, honey.
1: No, it's not.
0: And Gary, you know, that's why we the way we are. That's why we are decent people.
4: Exactly.
0: We are decent, respectful people. Charity starts at home, man. I just thank God for my grandparents cussing me out and throwing the ashtray and got hit with the shoe and every damn thing. Come on now.
1: And I promise you, the next time he going to think about what slick thing he said, the next time he almost says it, he going to purse his lips not to say it.
6: Come on now.
0: Yeah, you better say yes, ma'am, and be done with it. We didn't ask you whose shoes was in the floor. We said get the shoes out the floor. The answer is yes, ma'am. This is not up for conversation. Get the damn shoes out the floor. Yes, sir. That's it. It's over.
4: Yes.
0: That's right. I didn't put those
1: there. Mine.
0: Yeah, that's talking back. That's the beginning stage of talking back. Get the damn shoes
4: out the floor. Did y'all know what time it is, baby? That's some shalala, honey.
0: Hey, I'll throw a remote now. I'm in the direct TV remotes. I done broke.
4: Okay.
1: Nobody watches TV.
6: Did the batteries roll out, dog?
0: Oh, yeah, battery's gone. The back cracked. Now you got to put some piece of tape on it to keep the batteries in there. Man, go on, Gary.
4: Man, the cologne today, honey, one of my favorite cologne. My cologne today, y'all, is chocolate mousse. On the high end, you say chocolate mousse, and on the low end, you say beautiful dark brown. That's your cologne for
6: today. You trying to change the channel to watch Alabama play, now the remote don't work. Now you're mad again.
0: Now you're sitting up here watching Utah play Wisconsin because you can't get it to the station to watch Alabama and Georgia. And now you're mad. Now you're considering putting your children up for adoption. Yeah. All right. Y'all give it up for

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17: 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We all need to know this. That's next on the Ricky Smiley Weekend Jump Off.

0: Take It Tuesday with the one and only Beyonce Aloysius. What up, though?
1: What up, though? All right, big news going around. A lot of people are excited. So Elon Musk, Tesla has announced these cyber robo-taxis. Now, what they are, it's not like a normal Tesla. It is a two-seater with no steering wheel, no pedals, and it's going to be hitting the roads. It's starting off in Austin.
0: You ain't going to have us riding in no car. Listen, like we are going into the scary house at the fair.
1: Right.
0: That's the scary house at the fair. Nothing in the front seat, nothing in the back seat.
2: That's too much depending on something else.
1: But you know what? It's scary also for people who drive like Uber and all these rideshare companies because, you know, they're saying for $30,000 you can get one of these cars. And basically, you just put the car on the road, you buy it, you get the insurance, and you're making money. And so what's going to happen to all these people that drive ride shares now? So a lot of people are concerned about that, of course. The Federal Highway and Traffic Division are looking into this. But for right now, yes, in Austin, let us know how it's going for you. Make sure you hit me up at Beyonce ATL. I'm curious to see how these are working in your area. And also, speaking of Elon Musk, Twitter. How much do you miss Twitter now that it's gone to X?
2: I miss it bad.
1: Man. I miss it a lot.
0: Well, I don't be on that at all.
2: It's different.
3: Yeah. It's a hate.
1: Because, you know, it's X now, but there's a startup company is trying to bring Twitter back. So if you go to twitter.now, they are starting a seeding campaign. They've already raised $27 million to bring regular Twitter back. Now, when you go to the page, you're going to see, hey, this is not X. This is not X everywhere you go. But now is the time, in case it actually starts popping, to go ahead and reserve your username. So you're getting ahead of the curve. So big shout out to Twitter. I would like to see that come back. And this is really weird. So scientists have now started, you know, nanoparticles. Nanoparticles are like microscopic chips. And that's how these TVs and everything are getting slimmer. Well, there is a company that is allowing you to, they're doing a test run where you sniff this liquid.
2: No.
1: It has nanoparticles in it.
2: Oh.
1: And what they're doing is they're trying to put computers in your brain.
2: Oh.
1: And
0: oh, no,
1: I know, it's a lot. It's way too much. Even me saying it out loud just sounds crazy, like I'm making this up out of a movie. But so when you sniff the liquid, it goes to your brain. They're trying to get you to be able to use these caps. So where instead of you physically taking action, the nanoparticles can basically read what your brain is thinking.
3: Mm-mm. Oh,
1: so,
3: no.
1: Very, very crazy. But the reason they're saying this is for paraplegics or people who cannot move. This is going to be able to help them control.
0: Help stimulate.
1: Yeah, it's going to help stimulate them.
0: I hope that worked for them.
3: Now, so, in those cases, yeah.
1: Yeah, so that's what they're saying. But, you know, it'll start out as one thing and it'll go to another. So, again, very, very scary things out there.
0: I know. I'm not trying to put you on the spot, but I really think that on the cruise, you should do a doggone present, a technical
1: Ooh.
0: Presentation for older
1: Ooh.
0: People.
1: Uh-huh.
0: Like us.
1: That. Yeah.
0: Yeah, like just go in a corner somewhere and say, hey, let me get y'all caught up on technology.
1: Right. Yes.
0: Because people really talk about this segment of the show. People really like it. And whenever anybody on the morning show have problems with their computers or phones, we talk to you.
1: You know what? 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You about all the tech stuff.
4: Love it. I have the safety, so yeah, I'm excited.
1: Yeah.

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13: 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And right now, you're about to be on fire with Rod T.
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0: order sex is, remember, we're asking the ladies questions that men should know, and we're asking men the questions that ladies should know, and we want to see how well y'all know each other. We got Missy from Lynette, Alabama, listening to us on K92.7. Hey, Missy, what's up?
1: Hey, what's up, Ricky?
0: All right, good. Hey, thank you for, you know, for joining us this morning. Then we got Alan from Greenville, North Carolina, listening to us on 104.3 Foxy. 104.3. Hey, what up, Alan?
2: Hey, how you doing this morning, sir?
0: Man, we happy to have you. All right, so we're going to get this party started. And listen, if y'all don't know the answer to the question, just go ahead and say pass, because we got a lot of questions. Don't spend all your time trying to figure out one question. That is the key to winning. All right, you ready?
2: Yes, sir.
1: Yes.
0: All right, Missy, we're going to start off. All right, and then Alan, you and Alfreda's will go. All right, Missy, here we go. Start the clock. What actor played the lead role in Equalizer movie series?
1: Pass.
0: Denzel Washington. How many games are there in the NBA regular season? Hell, I ain't know that.
1: How many games?
0: It's in the 80s. Just
1: 12. Good.
3: What? 12? What are you talking about, the playoffs?
0: I'm sorry. What A-list box office superstar played college football at the University of Miami? He a big star now.
1: Pass.
0: The Rock. What kind of battery goes in a basic smoke detector? The one in your ceiling.
1: 9 volts.
0: The golf championship that awards a green jacket to the winner is called?
1: Masters.
0: Yes. Oh, come on. The Cy Young Award is given in what sport? MLB.
4: Yep.
0: Well, oh, my bad. I answered it for you.
1: Baseball.
0: Yep.
3: I mean, yeah.
0: Hell. What's the hand tool called? Okay, there you go. How many she got?
4: Three.
3: She got three.
0: Got three. All right, Alfreda, go ahead.
3: Okay, Alan, you ready? Okay.
2: Yes.
3: All right. What do you call a massage technique that uses light pressure to move trapped fluid around from the swollen tissues?
2: CPR.
3: No, sir. It's lymphatic drainage. What's the name of the satin or silk head covering worn at night to protect textured hair from friction, frizz, and moisture loss?
2: Duray.
3: It's actually a bonnet. Okay, how much is a roll of quarters worth?
2: A roll of quarters, $10.
3: Okay, good, good. Okay, what state is famously known for their cheese and also got the nickname America's Dairyland?
2: Milwaukee.
3: Well, yeah, it's Wisconsin, okay. What does BBL stand for?
2: BBL?
3: No, BBL.
2: Is it Bravo Victor Lima?
3: It's, it's Brazilian butt lift. Okay. Virgil Abloh is the creator of which well-known high-end designer?
2: I have no idea.
3: Off-White. Off-White. He's like besties with Kanye West. Okay.
0: Who won? Who won? I forgot the score.
4: She won. He got
3: I think
4: two.
3: She
0: oh, my
3: pretty
0: God.
3: Much
0: yeah, she got her answer with the special game. Where did she win?
5: All right, ma'am. Congratulations. We are so, so very proud of you. Why? Because you're a winner today of the fabulous, highly coveted prize pack from America's store, the Dollar Tree.
0: Bro, you don't want these prizes anyway. Go ahead, Kay.
5: Oh, yeah. You've got a great prize pack. We're going to start it off with a bottle of sugar-free apple juice.

0: scent. There you go. From First Line Sleek Brand, a two-pack of I Lay It Down Purple Satin Long Tail Do-Rags. Yeah, for the Wyatt in your life. All right. You got a coloring book of favorite zoo animals to include elephants, lions, tigers, and bears.
1: Hey, they ain't got none, they ain't got none of that at the Dallas Zoo.
0: Those lions, tigers, and bears. 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Light brown and navy blue.
2: Okay.
0: And ma'am, because you did such a fantastic job on the show today, we're going to give you an extra prize, a $30 gift card to the Ladies' Choice Day Spa. That's right. Their ad up front says, come on in for a V-steaming body massage. Leave relaxed with a rejuvenated sausage garage. There you go.
2: All right, now.
1: Big dog,
0: sir,
1: see,
0: you
1: ain't
0: nothing.
1: That, man.
0: Yeah, sir, you're getting nothing.
1: Don't do him like that. Big dog, hey, shout out to Greenville, North Carolina. Hey,
0: thanks,
1: my love. Hey, what is Lynette, Alabama close to, my love?
2: Right next to West Point, Georgia.
1: There you
2: That's the last exit when you go into Georgia on South 85 North, head to Atlanta.
1: There you go. That's what the hell I thought. Hey, congratulations, y'all. Thank y'all for playing Battle of the Sexes. More Beast Father Morning Show coming up.
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0: All right, y'all, Ricky Fowler Morning Show. Hey, we got the one and only comedian extraordinaire, Emmy Award winning, Jackson State University's own member of Delta Sigma Theta Sorority Incorporated. Ooh. Ladies and gentlemen, y'all give it up for Rita Brent in the building.
1: What's up, y'all? Good morning.
0: Hey, what up, Rita?
1: Good morning. Good morning. Shout out Jackson State. We 5-0, Ricky. Yeah, we killing it.
0: Are you serious?
1: Yeah.
0: I'm so happy for y'all. Shout out to JSU.
1: That's right. Yeah. And speaking of Emmy Award winning,
0: y'all got the best drum majors in the country. I'm sorry, I said it. I said what I said. Y'all have the best drum majors in the country. Argue with your mammy.
1: Chills.
0: I said what I said.
2: You know it, right? You ain't lying.
0: I said what I said. I'm sorry. I'm sorry.
1: Yes. This Fixing Jesus is dedicated to me. I had something very interesting happen earlier this week. I get all kind of emails, Ricky, Brad, all of y'all. I'm sure y'all get emails, too, that are just kind of wild. But this one in particular, this lady, it was 6:30 p.m., older lady, 79 years old. She sent me an email and said, "Can you ask Shaquille O'Neal if he can help me pay off my car? I'm struggling. All I got is 2 years left." I thought she meant in life, but I guess she meant 2 years left on the car. And I'm 79 and I need help, and I'm just asking. So she asked me, could I ask Shaquille O'Neal if he could help pay off her car? So I did offer a verbal response on social media, and let's take a listen at that.
3: To answer your question, ma'am, no. I can't ask Shaquille O'Neal nothing because I don't even know Shaquille O'Neal. Furthermore, my car need to be paid off too. The only O'Neal I know is Pastor O'Neal over there at this Black's Chapel. And I wouldn't even ask him to pay off my car or yours. If I get in touch with Shaquille O'Neal, ma'am, I'm going to ask him to pay both of our cars off. I get it. The struggle is real. Gas, high as hell. Groceries, high as hell. And I don't smoke, so I'm not high as hell to forget about how stressed out I am. Even if I did know Shaquille O'Neal and we were in the same room, he wouldn't even see me. Like, I stopped at his kneecap, ma'am. What you're going to have to do is get a whole bunch of people to put a little something on your car note. Other than that, ma'am, I'm at a loss for words. I don't know Shaquille.
1: Okay.
0: Hilarious.
1: So this is where I am, y'all. I know we've been talking about Chris Rock and Savannah James and, you know, friends and what you should pay and not pay. I feel like we should just be putting something on it at this point. Like, can we agree that that is acceptable, that just because you are perceived to have more money, you shouldn't have to pay stuff outright? You should just put something on it. Like, do y'all, right. How y'all feel about that?
0: Yeah. Brett, what you think, Brett? Gary?
4: I think that people should work hard like I do to pay their own bills, you know, and I'll go to the Salvation Army or somebody that'll help them. They got facilities that can help people for that instead of an individual.
5: Well, if you can help somebody, blessed is a cheerful giver.
1: Yeah.
4: That's at church. Isn't that at
1: church? Yeah, your bracket different, though, Brett. I heard you say, you know, you can put people in first class. I could probably do assistant coach.
5: But if I had a friend that was going with me that couldn't afford first class, and if I could, I would.
1: But now, Brad, what I do is frequent flyer miles.
5: Yeah, I didn't say that. Okay.
1: I'll get frequent flyer miles,
5: and you mix it with miles and cash, and then take some of your miles, and then the cash is lower.
1: Oh, yeah. Exactly.
5: Actually, absolutely what I do.
1: Yeah, that's my bracket right there. But, yeah. Like, cosmetic surgeries.
5: You're your miler, baby. Go ahead. I'm sorry.
1: Yes. No, that's it, Brad. Cosmetic surgeries for health reasons. I'll put some on that. Now, if it's veneers, only if I can go with you to get your veneers measured. Right.
6: Oh, yeah. It's gonna be a problem.
0: It's some people got some little walls in their mouth.
5: Great Wall of China, baby.
4: Yes, I'm thinking about some.
1: I'll put some on there.
0: You don't need no damn veneers, Gary.
4: Yeah, maybe in the back. I don't know.
7: Why would you put them in a bag?
4: Because I mean, to lift your mouth.
5: To lift your mouth. Oh, Gary, like a jawline. He may like to give you a jawline.
7: Okay.
0: And let them take some of the meat out the double chin.
1: Oh, my
4: that
1: God.
4: That too, yeah.
7: Are you knocked out?
4: Yeah, I could get some. But I was scared my chin might look different, though.
0: If you took your chin meat and put it in your calf muscle, you'd get more views on your drip.
5: Chin meat.
1: Oh, my God.
7: Oh, my God.
4: Go ahead, baby. Reconstruction surgery already.
0: I told him, y'all, look at his bag. He around here looking like a damn, what the fish called?
4: Stingray. Negro.
0: A stingray.
6: Cobra.
7: Oh, my God.
6: Like a king cobra.

0: Morning Show, man. Hey, awesome. The One Voice Cruise 2026, man. And listen, party people, is coming up fast. We sail October the 26th through November the 1st out of Miami, and I'm going to be your host, and I'm so excited about it. So excited about it, man. It is upon us. What up? What about you, Brad? Are you excited?
1: I am excited. I'm so excited. I'm so ready. I'm ready to perform. I'm ready to have a good time. At these cruises, when they come to have a good time, too. Everybody be partying. When they come to my show, man, they be on one accord. Everybody sing the songs. I just love it because they came to get away and escape their life and be on the water and have a good time. And then me and my beautiful, we doing a fireside chat where we going to talk about love and relationships and how we have still been victorious and successful in our relationships through all the ups and downs and everything. And I'm just so excited. I can't wait to get on that water and just look at the water because it's so peaceful and it just takes you away from everything you might be going through. Y'all better get on board. You better get them cabins quick. Gary, what you gonna be doing?
2: Oh, baby, honey, I'm gonna be doing everything you just said.
0: He ain't gonna be on that balcony.
1: You sure ain't.
0: It's almost like, why would they waste a room giving room on the balcony and you don't go out there?
1: He ain't gonna go out
2: there. Well, I'm gonna peep out there. You know, I mean, we researched that about the balcony, Ricky, because I was like, it just did something to me.
1: Why?
2: It made me scared. I was like, Lord, look like it was going to suck me up.
3: Oh, my God.
2: Yes. I told Ricky, I mean, Ricky tried to get me out there. I got out there and sat a little bit, but I ran back in my room. I'm like, mm-mm.
1: Please switch Gary room. So many people want that room and is trying to get a room with
2: well,
1: a balcony.
2: Well, guess what? So many people ain't gave 26 years to the company.
1: That's
2: so,
1: true,
2: girl,
1: but you
2: honey.
1: Don't know
2: yeah, so, honey, so I deserve that room and I'm going to get that room, regardless of what people think, honey. Get your room by
1: it. But what if you ain't
2: going to
1: use the balcony?
2: Oh, I'm going to use the balcony, honey. I'll use it at night when I get to look out there and just be pitch dark and I don't see nobody, and that's when my peace and tranquil come at night. But anyway, I can't wait for the tea party, baby, because we're gonna be hunting. The girls are waiting and the boys are waiting for this tea to be poured. I got it all brewed up. I'm brewing it up right now as we speak.
1: Yes.
2: And honey, I love when the participation, Rick, I love it. I make sure somebody be out in the audience with the mic to talk to the people. So
1: yes,
2: when we go back and forth, so if it gotta be you, Brad, you be out there with that
1: no,
2: mic.
1: I got you,
0: I'll be out there with the mic, but he shuts me up. He don't want me to say nothing. Every time I go to the tea party, he'll curse me out. Why are you so rude to me?
2: Go to the comic room, honey. This is the tea party, baby. We are doing the tea boo. Yeah, honey.
0: I mean, listen, man. The food, the restaurant is off the chain. I had an opportunity to be on the ship and experience the ship, man. It has grown and sexy. This
1: yes,
0: is basically the Four Seasons Hotel on water.
1: Clean.
0: Yeah, and clean and swanky.
1: Swanky.
0: No fights, no bonnets, no none of that.
1: Hold on now. I will have my bonnet on.
0: Well,
1: don't do that.
0: On.
1: Don't do that.
0: But tell everybody.
1: Don't do that. 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

Hey, O-Town, you're vibing to the 90s at 9 on Star 94.5. Yeah. 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

0: on 94.5, the soul of Orlando. It is the 90s at 9. This entire hour is nothing but a 90s vibe, just reminiscing on back when you used to get kicked off the internet when somebody needed to use the phone. 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It's JoJo checking in. 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And of course, more on the way from the 90s coming up. I've got some Monica, TLC, and lots more on the way. It's our 94.5, the soul of Orlando.
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18: 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When you

0: Star 94.5, the soul of Orlando, inside the 90s at 9. This is JoJo. Just reminiscing, you know, back to when you used to have to wait for your favorite song to come on the radio. There was no streaming. Then you would hope that the DJ wouldn't talk all over your song because you were trying to record it from the radio onto your cassette player. Hello, Boombox days. The 90s at 9. It's JoJo. Thanks for making us a part of your weekend. I got music on the way at the top of the hour from Usher, Luda, and Lil Jon. Also, the Rude Boys and lots more coming up at Star 94.5, the soul of Orlando.
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0: 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So music in the mix starting at 9 o'clock tonight. DJ Kyle LaRue, DJ Niecy D, and DJ Reggie Bees. It's JoJo. Thanks for making us a part of your weekend. Today is the day. The Star 94.5 Heart and Soul Music Festival is going down this afternoon at the Apopka Amphitheater. It's 4 p.m. to 10 p.m. And kicking things off, a shout out to Apopka's own Lil Bobby, going to be the opening artist today. And then, of course, you've got Joe, Confunction, Case, Kiki Wyatt, Melissa Morgan, Chubb Rock. You've got Big Lip from Star 94.5. You got Taisha Williams. It is a full day at the Apopka Amphitheater. 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Again, the Heart and Soul Music Festival, 4 p.m. to 10 p.m. today. That's our grown folks get together, y'all. Coming up, more music on the way. Up next, I got October London, Leon Thomas, and Chris Brown. Lots more coming up at Star 94.5, the soul of Orlando.
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It's Star 94.5, the soul of Orlando. It's JoJo. And coming up next, I want to tell you where he's going to be performing with Fantasia and Anthony Hamilton. Where and when?

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When Freddie Jackson sang it, you felt it. 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

0: have a way of bringing us back to what matters most. 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

0: to hold your liquor. 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
1: Adele Givens.
0: Now, y'all know it's hard to find the ugly baby, but they out there. 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His mama talking about, come here, Denzel.
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2: 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I do know that. 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
3: People are serious about their animal. 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They be in the back porch. Get in here, boys. It's going to be cold. 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Black people looking out the curtain, man. I still hope that dog don't freeze out there.
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0: 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Hey, family, it's JoJo. And after that, you can head over to Daisy Stocking Park in Daytona Beach, Midtown Sundays, going on tomorrow from 3 to 8 p.m. at Daisy Stocking Park. 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Coming up next, Kevin Ross. Also, I got Chris Brown, DeVito, Lo-J, and lots more on the way at Star 94.5, the soul of Orlando.
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0: Traditions have a way of bringing us back to what matters most. 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
3: 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His t-shirt was dirty with a sucker stuck on it with lint. He trying to run and play. His mama talking about, come in, Denzel.
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Hey, family, this is JoJo. 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

0: like it. No diggity, no doubt. Yeah. Black Street Productions. We out.
1: 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It's a gospel vibe with Pastor Reba tomorrow morning, 8 a.m. until 1 p.m. Hey, family, it's JoJo into this weekend vibe and reminding you about our Asthma Warriors Benefit Gala. This is when we celebrate the work that we do to assist asthma patients year-round. This is my nonprofit organization, and our big gala is Saturday, November 14th at the Rosen Center, and this is where we celebrate and have a good time. So it's a Caribbean theme this year, so come on out and watch me get my whiny on, y'all. But listen, we're going to have a Caribbean band, steel drummer, a stilt walker, Caribbean inspired food, because this is a banquet as well. So we feed you and just have a good time. Got a lot of entertainment on stage, all hosted by WFTV Channel 9 Chief Meteorologist Tom Terry. Again, Saturday, November 14th, our Asthma Warriors Benefit Gala. And shout out to a couple of our sponsors, Bethune-Cookman University. Thank you, Dr. Mosley. We look forward to seeing you there. Them Wildcats going to be in the building. Also, McCoy Credit Union. Thank you so much, AC Cowens. And, you know, we still have some room left if you'd like sponsorships. There are also tickets and vendor tables available. Shout out to my stylist, Classic Couture Fashions and KKF Styling Studio, also going to be a part of our Asthma Warriors Gala on November 14th. 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We also have that information on the Star 94.5 Facebook page under Community Events. Coming up, I got music from En Vogue, Tyrese, and lots more on the way. 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

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Hey, family, it's JoJo. 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
0: Adele Givens.
1: Now, y'all know it's hard to find the ugly baby, but they out there. 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
0: Also, Ernest J.
2: Black women will sleep with their hands off the edge of the bed so they don't mess their hair up. I do know that. 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As long as their hair look good, they're all right.
0: Special guest, Bruce Bruce.
3: People are serious about their animal. If it get cold outside, them dogs coming in the house. They be in the back porch. Get in here, boys. It's going to be cold. Get in here. Black people looking out the curtain, man. I still hope that dog don't freeze out there.
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0: 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You'll get updates today on the Star 94.5 Heart and Soul Music Festival in Apopka at the Amphitheater. Coming up at the top of the hour, I've got music from Jennifer Hudson, who was gushing about her relationship with Common recently. She says it's divine. I hear you, girl. Got some J-Hud on the way at the top of the hour. Also, John B. and lots more coming up at Star 94.5, Orlando's only R&B.
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0: 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It's DJ Kyle LaRue, DJ DCD, DJ Reggie B's dropping beats tonight starting at 9 o'clock. Coming up, I've got music from Wizkid and Tems, also Chris Brown, and more on the way at Star 94.5, Orlando's only R&B.
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This is JoJo. We still got your Chris Brown and Usher tickets. You know they're going to be at Ray J Stadium December 11th down in Tampa, the R&B Stadium Tour. 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
2: 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His T-shirt was dirty with a sucker stuck on it with lint. He trying to run and play. His mama talking about, come in, Denzel.
1: Also, Ernest J.
3: 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I do know that. Black women will wake up with a crook in their neck. As long as their hair look good, they're
1: with
3: all right.
1: Special guest, Bruce Fruit.
4: 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They be in the back porch. Get in here, boys. It's going to be cold. Get in here. Black people looking out the curtain, man. I still hope that dog don't freeze out there.
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4.5, the show of Orlando. Tony Moore. 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That's my jam, man. What a way to jump things off. Orlando, what up, though? Welcome to you Saturday. And what a good one it shall be. It's a heart and soul kind of Saturday. You know what I'm talking about. I got to get y'all ready for the big show going down today, all right? I got all the details coming up. I'll get you ready. In the meantime, you already know.

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1: I love the people who be on there. I love the music that they play. And I definitely love the way they keep good new hits in rotation.

Tonight at 9 o'clock, you're going to need that after this Heart and Soul goes down. Shouts out to the Gators and the Knights, both wrapping up matches today. Come on now. Let's finish this out, all right? In the meantime, Tony Mormer. Tony, if you said anything backwards, man, give me the big stories of the weekend today on a Heart and Soul kind of tight-like Saturday. Y'all ain't ready.

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0: Yeah, Star 94.5. The show of Orlando, Tony Moore. Well, Tony, if you said anything backwards, man, make sure you guys are following us on all of our social platforms so you can keep up with the Heart and Soul Music Festival going down today, APK Amphitheater. Gates open at, what, 2:30? It's about to kick off at, what, 4 o'clock? Whew. And boy, do we have a lineup for you. Headliner, of course, is Joe. We got Kiki Wyatt, Case Confunction, Melissa Morgan. I think local opener Lil Bobby's going to be out there as well. Hosted by the one and only Chubb Rock. That's going to be a good one. So y'all get ready for it, okay? 4 o'clock it T.I. is. And again, make sure you are following us on all of our social platforms so you can keep up with updates and all that good stuff, okay? Hey, listen, when we come back, we lost a good one this week. I know you heard about it already, but if not, I'm going to recap in just minutes, okay? Right here on Star 94.5. I'm Tony Moore.
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Ain't nothing like the weekend. I hope yours is good in Orlando. 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

0: Star 94.5. You're so overlaying down. I'm Tony Moore. For Tony, if you said anything back, we're going to give you the biggest stories of the week and today. And listen, this week we lost a legend, the iconic Freddie Jackson. I haven't released exactly what the cause of death was, but kidney disease is what it's believed to have been. And remember when he gave us all a warning?
1: Pay attention to your body, what you're putting in it and what goes out of it. I wasn't paying attention to me. I was just on the stage. I was paying attention to the songs. And I missed Freddie. Mm.

0: 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Soul of Orlando. I'm Tony Moore. We're Tony, if you said it, they backwards. Make sure you give me a follow on social media. Satonia Live on Instagram, Satonia on Facebook and Twitter. Also, make sure that you are following us, Star 94.5, on all of our social platforms because, of course, Heart and Soul Music Festival about to jump off at 4 o'clock. APK Amphitheater, doors open at 2:30. I know you guys are so ready. It's going to be hosted by Chubb Rock alongside our very own Lorenzo Ice-T, Thomas, and Big Lip. So it's going to be one for the books. We got Joe headlining, Kiki Wyatt, Case Confunction, Melissa Morgan. Yeah, that lineup is crazy, all right? But make sure that you are following us for updates and snaps and this and that. You never know what could happen. Also keeping our eyes on, it looks okay for now, but you know, the weather as well. So we'll give you all the updates on our social media platforms. Any changes, of course, you can find them there. But as of right now, we are good. Okay. All right. So we'll see you all in just a bit. And when I get back to it, I got Chris Brown on deck, Michael Jackson, Monica. We're going to jump off the 4 o'clock hour. Okay. Right here on Start 94.5.
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5: They say zero down, it's gonna be over at the end of this month. 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

0: 94.5. The show of Orlando, Tony Ward, jumping off the 4 o'clock hour. Man, Chris Brown, ooh, child. You got to be careful with who you have babies with. His child's mother, Lovely's mother, Diamond, is using the baby against him right about now.
1: How am I not allowing you to have time with Lovely? Because you're blocked? Okay, I'll give you that one. It's kind of hard to get a hold of me when you're blocked. Cool. But there are other avenues if you really want to. Like the time that you had Aunt text me if he could set up a meeting to have a conversation with him face to face. And I declined. Because what do you need to talk to me about face to face?
0: This is all because she wants more money. She's trying to go to court and get him to pay her like $55,000 a month. He's already bought her about $1.5 million house, a car. Pays her $10,000 a month and handles everything for that child. Come on, ladies, don't use your babies like that.

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0: Tony Moore, Matoni, if you say that name backwards, hanging out with you guys until 9 o'clock. Yep, you got me on a heart and soul type Saturday. Yep, it's going down. Right about now, shout out to everybody over at the APK Amphitheater. Make sure you are following us on all of our social media platforms for any changes or updates, okay? Of course, Hurricane Isaias came through yesterday. You already know it's going to be hot today and very humid, but we could see some up and down with the little bit of rain. I mean, that's what they're saying. Could see some scattered thunderstorms heading into the evening. Or it could just be mostly cloudy, but y'all know how it is. I mean, this is nothing new for us, all right? But definitely keep that in mind as we continue into tomorrow morning as well. So the temps are going to drop slightly, just slightly. A little bit of cold front, they say, that's heading through, but it shouldn't make too much of a difference. But yeah, we'll keep you posted, though. Just make sure you follow us on all of our social media platforms in case there are any changes or if the weather changes or anything like that, all right? I'm Tony Moore. Martoni, if you say that thing backwards, man, we are back to it in a minute. Sun Star 94.5.
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1: 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I jam out, I rock out. I love the 90s at 9. They rock.

0: the Star on 84.5. Michelle Orlando. Ah, that's my jam right there. Tony Mormer, Tony. If you say that they backwards, man. Orlando, don't forget, we're still trying to send you to the concert of the year, Chris Brown and Usher. 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I'm Tony Moore, it's Star 94.5, Orlando's only R&B.
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Shola Verlando, Tony Moore jumping off the 5 o'clock hour. Ooh-wee, Powerball was $516 million tonight. You better get you a ticket. You just never, ever know. But if you don't play, you don't have any skin in the game, all right? Cash value, $211.6 million. I will take it, okay? Let's go.

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0: Toni Moore. Yaya. Have y'all heard the news? Fantasia, October London, and Anthony Hamilton. Yeah, they're going to be doing it real big together. They're going on the Love of Soul tour together. All right, ready to bring you some smooth, soulful sounds to a stage near you. And yes, I already know what the next question is. Yes, they are coming to Central Florida, right here to Orlando. March 27th, you can go ahead and book your tickets now on Edition Financial Arena, all right? And there's another Florida date on there as well. They're going to go to Hollywood, Florida, Hard Rock Live on April 17th. This is 2027, of course. So once again, get ready for it. March 27th. 2027 is the date for Orlando, Edition Financial Arena. And yes, you can go ahead and purchase your tickets now. That's going to be a good one, all right? Hey, listen, back to it in minutes. I've got Mary J. Blige, Notorious B.I.G. We're going to do some Master KG, Usher, Olivia Dean. And in that order, yeah? And Olivia Dean is being sued. Ooh, welcome to the business, young lady. It's on the way right here on Star 94.5. Orlando's only R&B.
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Jeff. And so many more. Olivia Dean blowing up the charts right now. Already a Grammy Award winner, but welcome to the business, young lady. She is being sued over a Bill Withers song. So they're basically saying her song, I've Seen It, that's the song that's at the center of the lawsuit, and they're claiming that it copies the melody of Bill Withers' classic, Just the Two of Us, which it does. Take a listen. You can run a YouTube.

0: Take a listen to it. Here's the important part, though. Olivia Dean herself is not named as a defendant, and neither are her two co-writers, which is interesting. So the lawsuit claims the companies were notified about the alleged similarities back in August, but continued distributing and promoting the song. So it's more so against the companies. So it targets her record label and publishing companies, Capitol Records, Universal Music Group, Sony Publishing, Cobalt. But yeah, of course, her name is splattered all over everything. Okay, so that's, of course, how it works in the business. So we'll see how that plays out. But it is definitely a similarity there. So they should have just never put it out. Just adjust or pay them. Bring them in on it. It's real simple. Just do the right thing. You don't have to worry about it. Hey, listen, Ari Lennox is on the way. I got Coco Jones on deck as well as we get ready to jump off the 6 o'clock hour. And yep, still got those Chris Brown and Usher Baby tickets for you. You can get them on our contest page. 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

0: Marshall, Orlando, Tony Moore jumping off the 6 o'clock hour. Giving you the biggest stories of the weekend today. 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So funny, when he was doing his interviews, he was talking about how when he was in the hospital after he had a stroke, he really thought he had been cloned.
1: I had a stroke. They're trying to clone me in here.
2: Yeah.
1: And I got the, they done shot me up. So I'm in there high thinking like, yeah. Trying to clone
2: me. Got me.
1: And then I thought I saw me walk into my room. I see me, but I'm white. I said, that's it. They want a white Jamie Foxx. So I'll sell better overseas in my movies.
0: This cat is crazy. Didn't he do They Clone Tyrone right after that, though? Hilarious. Check out Take Care of Yourself on Hulu if you get a chance, all right? I'm Tony Moore. It's Star 94.5.

0: 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We can be friends, yes? I love it here. 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Yeah, yeah. All right, it's a good time on your Saturday in the O. What was I going to say? But as we have fun, I want to remind you guys that we need to get ready. Early voting starts on Monday, October 19th, and will go through Sunday, November 1st. I cannot stress to you guys how important this election cycle is. Yeah, y'all better vote. Every time you drive past a gas station and you look at those prices, I want you to be reminded of how important it is for you to vote. Well, every time you go in the grocery store and you look at how expensive food is right now, I want you guys to think about how important it is for you to vote. So hopefully everything is still clear for you. Make sure you check your registration. Make sure you get ready. And just let's do this, okay? We can turn this around. You do the right thing. We can turn this around. Monday, October 19th, early voting starts, all right? Coming up, Mariah Carey, Boyz II Men, Tone Stiff, my girl Rihanna, Drake, Timbs, and in that order. Yeah, sound like a plan? I like it too. It's all on the way. On Star 94.5, Orlando's only R&B.
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We're Tony of You Said That Thing Backwards. Heart and Soul Saturday is going down right now, APK Amphitheater. Hopefully you are following us on all of our social media platforms. Star945.com as well. So you can get the updates, pictures, all that good stuff, okay? Because it's going down. Listen, OMG. So they finally sold BET. So who's the new owner? David Ellison and his son? Okay. Don't take this the wrong way. So BET is now owned by a white man. I wonder how that's going to work and what that's going to look like. So apparently they purchased Tyler Perry's 25% minority stake. Okay. Well, he's going to be moving to Puerto Rico anyway. A lot of people were saying, well, what does that mean for all of his content that airs on BET? That'll be interesting. If he'll leave it or not, you know. So he's got what? Wow. I mean, this is just a lot. It's interesting, though, because I know at one point Tyler Perry was trying to buy BET. Byron Allen was trying to buy BET. And then it just got quiet. And then, boom, overnight, all of a sudden, David Ellison is now the owner of BET and the Soul Train Awards. Imagine that. Okay. I'm gonna leave it alone now. Leave it all the way alone. Hey, listen. Don't forget, we are getting you ready for one joyous night. You need the details? I got them right now on Star 94.5, Orlando's only R&B. Orlando, the holiday.

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0: It's our 94.5. The Soul of Orlando. Tony Ward jumping off the 7 o'clock hour. Y'all know that Summer Walker has already admitted that she's addicted to plastic surgery, but y'all know that she wanted to get more work done, some Janet Jackson type work done.
1: It's really kind of sickening. And it's the fact that when I first got out of this last surgery, I was like, damn, I really should have took my rib out. What rib? Take what rib out? I would have looked insane.
0: Yeah, you would have, girlfriend. You would have. So glad she didn't do that. Like, what the what? What made her feel like she needed to take a rib out? Ladies, do me a favor. Look in the mirror and say, I am beautiful. I am fine just the way that I am. Goodness. This right here, too much. Summer. Come on now. So glad she didn't do that.

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0: 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Real quick, don't forget, 5th Annual One Joyous Night, Thursday, December 17th, Majestic Life Church in Orlando, featuring two-time Grammy Award winner and Gospel Music Hall of Famer Hezekiah Walker. JoJo's going to be hosting. This is going to be good. 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Also, while you're on our website, go to the contest page and enter for your chance to score a pair of tickets to see Chris Brown and Usher, all right? It's about that time. Once again, we're getting ready for the Orlando Magic tomorrow. Preseason action continues. So they'll be on the road for Cleveland, but then they'll play Cleveland again at home on the 13th. So that could be something fun for the family to do this week, all right? So y'all get ready for it. First regular season game will be against the Atlanta Hawks on October 21st. Right here at home. So Kia Center is going to be jumping that night. So make sure you get your tickets now and get ready for it. All right. I'm Tony Moore. When we get back to it, Chris Rock. I don't mean, y'all know I'm a very nice person, but he irks me. And the more I hear his brother talk about just the resistance to do anything with him and business with family, like I get it in some capacities, but not this one. Right. Anyway, it's what he's saying he feels guilty about that really makes me just go, oh, this guy. All right. And I wonder Will Smith smacked you. Okay. That's coming up when we get back to it right here. Star 94.5, Orlando's only R&B.
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0: Star 94.5. Shirley Landell, Tony Moore, giving you the big stories of the week. And today, what's hot in entertainment? Chris Rock saying that he has one regret. He didn't help out a childhood friend. I couldn't believe this when he said it.
1: A guy named Roger Logan, who I grew up with, his one of my best friend's brothers, went to jail for 19 years for a murder he didn't commit. And here's a weird thing. His brother used to plead with me to pay for a lawyer for Roger, and I never did it.
0: Talking about he felt like that would have been like this open book to continue borrowing money. Some things you're just called on to do, and he should have done that. That's why he's regretting it to this day.

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When Freddie Jackson sang it, you felt it. 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
1: Well, Tony, if you say that they backwards, man, rest in peace to that gentleman right there, Freddie Jackson. Of course, it was announced that he passed away this week, so he lost another icon. But, man, did he leave us with some gems, all right? I rest in peace, and our prayers continue to go out to his family. 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We love that, okay? Hey, listen, back to it in minutes. October London on the way. Kanye West. We're going to jump off our last and final hour together and get you ready for Club Star on the way.
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1: 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McCoy provides the advantage over the larger banks because of the structure of credit unions as a whole. 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